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What up? It's your boy TQ, still keeping it gangsta around the world. With my girl Sarah.

in the air, we in here, lady shot. Play a player, say, say, all night, all day. Now what it do? The homie told me it's on you. And the party don't start till a quarter to two. So I'm gonna keep my hands on baby's waist. Upper scale, what a taste. Imagine this. Yeah, baby, you the baddest bitch up in here. And it's the play.